0: 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No break.
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2: 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Queria ouvir a música God's Plan com Drake. Um abraço.
1: 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Vamos de Drake, God's Plan.
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3: They wish and I wish and I wish and I wish and they wishing on me. Yeah. I've been moving calm, don't start no trouble with me. 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